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2: Can't touch this. Can't touch this. Can't touch this.

0: don't worry. It will soon pass, whatever it is. Don't worry, be happy.
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